0: I certainly was in the right.
1: Yeah, it's definitely like he's just cruising for bruising.
2: I don't know, I was really drunk at the time.
3: You just told me it was a

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1: 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What?
0: Yeah. Well, I at least know which part I'll screw up.
2: Yeah, like he only screws one up.

And so now I'd like to say, people can change anything they want to. And that means everything in the world. People are running about following their little tracks. I am one of them. But we've all got to stop just following our own little mouse trail. People can do anything. This is something that I'm beginning to learn. People are out there doing bad things to each other. It's because they've been dehumanized. It's time to take the humanity back into the center of the ring and follow that for a time. Greed, it ain't going anywhere. They should have that in a big billboard across Times Square. Without people, you're nothing. That's my spiel.

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1: Attention, please show at any time you lose the pressure in the cabin, the oxygen masks will automatically fall down from the boxes above your seats. In that case, please extinguish your cigarettes immediately, pull your mask down and press it from your mouth and nose.

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another canvas to paint my dreams across. 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

0: Play Misty for me. 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
1: born. 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
2: 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I bit će onak kakvi sam mi želimo.

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0: I'm Will Toledo. 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
1: Ryukyu, repping it.
0: All over the map, Lord.
2: We are here, set in the Valley Street.
0: Check you on the flip side.